the roof on fire. 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We gon' drink drinks and take shots until we fall out like the roof on fire. Now, baby, get my booty naked, take off all your clothes and light the roof on fire. Tell him, baby, baby, baby, baby, baby, baby, baby, baby, baby, baby, I'm on fire. I tell her, baby, baby, baby, baby, baby, baby, baby, baby, baby, I'm a fireball.

0: Weezy or Swiss? 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
1: Why must you insist on being so motherfucking much of a motherfucking pussy to a dog, bitch?
2: Nah, dog.

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We make a move and act the fool while we up in the club. This is how we do. Nobody do it like we do it, so show us some love.

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2: Turn it up, stay connected.

Oh my god, I'm so horny right now. I shouldn't have said that out loud.

the bus, the bus, the bus, the bus, the bus, the bus, the bus, the bus, the bus, the bus, the bus, the bus, the bus, the bus, the bus, the bus, the bus, the bus, the bus, the bus, the bus, the bus, the bus, the bus, the bus, the bus, the bus, the bus, the bus, the bus, the bus, the bus, the bus, the bus, the bus, the bus, the bus, the bus, the bus, the bus, the bus, the bus, the bus, the bus, the bus, the bus, the bus, the bus, the bus, the bus, the bus, the bus, the bus, the bus, the bus, the bus, the bus, the bus, the bus, the bus, the bus, the bus, the bus, the bus, the bus, the bus, the bus, the bus, the bus, the bus, the bus, the bus, the bus, the bus, the bus, the bus, the bus, the bus, the bus, the bus, the bus, the bus, the bus, the bus, the bus, the bus, the bus, the bus, the bus, the bus, the bus, the bus, the bus, the bus, the b

We all want to help one another. Human beings are like that. We don't want to hate and despise one another. In this world, there's room for everyone, and the good earth is rich and can provide for everyone. But we have lost the way. Greed has poisoned men's souls, has barricaded the world with hate, has goose-stepped us into misery and bloodshed. We have developed speed, but we have shut ourselves in. Machinery that gives abundance has left us in want. Our knowledge has made us cynical, our cleverness hard and unkind. We think too much and feel too little. More than machinery, we need humanity. More than cleverness, we need kindness. Without these qualities, life would be violent.